For the Yeltsin, yes, because I'm talking about a change. 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The way it went to me was very strange. Stay tuned for a while. I could have been a criminal because I live like an animal. A whole prison, I'm mad, that was terrible. I was a kid, so I tried to live with it, thinking I was a weak individual. But I was not. I was so sick.

And I know it starts with hello. The next thing you know, you try to be nice, and some guy's getting too close, trying to pick you up, trying to get you to run. And I'm sure one of your friends is about to come over here, 'cause she's supposed to save you from random guys that talk too much.

0: 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My name is AJ Behrens, and this is your North Sea Goes DX.
1: 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Dames und Herren, it is 2 Uhr precise. Following another day's broadcasting, Radio Nordsee is now closing down until 6 a.m. Please rejoin us then. We broadcast on 220 meters, 1,367 kilohertz in the medium wave, in short wave at 6,205 kilohertz in the 49 meter band, and on FM at 100 megahertz. 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Dames und Herren, gute Nacht, goeiemorgen, welterusten. Tot ziens.